mama, she got it sticking in the cameraman. And we could have some. And he's up there. What's that? Hawaiian noises. He's banging on the bongos like it's

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Gotta be handy with the steel if you know what I mean. 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

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So if our time is running out, day after day, we'll make the mundane a masterpiece. Oh my, my, oh my, my love, I take one look at you, you're taking me out.

0: 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Stefla Chef.
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0: Anna, Anna, Anna, Anna, Anna, 2015. Blue.

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Tomorrow there would be another day.